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Hang him from the cross. 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
0: Mel and Scott in the morning. No hands required.

Oh, it's coming. Free Gas Fridays. Just keep listening. Keep driving. We'll handle the gas for you right here with Gator Country 101.9. Keep listening for those details so you can win. Good morning. We're Mel and Scott in the morning on this thirsty Thursday. No, we can get through this day. Friday is so close.

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0: 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I don't know if I'm supposed to say anything now or not, but oops, I just did. 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

Yes, I got mine. You got yours? It's Cater Country 101.9, Mel and Scott in the morning. Got some news about this man, Kenny Chesney, coming up about 6 minutes away with the nitty gritty from Music City. Hang tight.

keep listening for the nitty-gritty from Music City, the latest knucklehead stories, and more contests to play than the fair. Mel and Scott in the morning on Gator Country 101.9.

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1: 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It's Mel and Scott's Nitty Gritty from Music City.
2: Well, let's get into it then. The Nitty Gritty from Music City. I'm flying solo. Scott is off. He'll be off for the next few days. Kenny Chesney may not be going out on a big headlining tour this year, but he is giving us fans something equally exciting. He made the big announcement. He's going to release his 21st album, Silver Springs Marina, coming out September 25th. Kenny says, I love everything about music, but especially how it makes you feel. It can crack open a tough moment, lift you up, and even make you laugh harder than anything. I'm excited for new music. You can pre-order it, too. And the title track, I went ahead and took a little snippet of it just so you could enjoy being teased just like I am.

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1: Yep, sounds like classic Kenny Chesney. I know it's going to be a good album. Looking forward to September 25th when Silver Springs Marina officially comes out. Good thing Kane Brown is on the mend. My goodness, did you see this? He was injured by a golf ball. He posted about it on Instagram saying he was hit in the head. In one photo, it highlighted 23 stitches he received. He called it just a scratch. Nice. Good thing he's okay. He ended up missing the Tight Ends and Friends concert in Nashville that he was scheduled to be at on Tuesday due to the incident. Maybe he'll take off a little more seriously next time. And Jelly Roll is proving he knows how to put his fans first. Man, this guy is such a giver, isn't he? During his June 21st show in New Hampshire, the country star acknowledged a fan that stood out to him in the front row. He paused the show on stage, and this is what he said.
2: Lady right here, make sure she never buys a ticket to a show again. This is like the sixth show I've seen her. We'll never buy another ticket to my concert, ever. We will take care of that tonight. Thank you. This is so awesome. Thank you.
1: Definitely a cool moment for her. Yeah, he pointed directly at her, thanked her for coming, and told her she'd never have to buy another Jelly Roll concert ticket again, which is really cool. He then went on to say that he's probably going to have to change up his set list just for her because she goes to so many shows. He really has a big heart, doesn't he? And that is the Nitty Gritty from Music City. Find these stories wherever you follow us, Mel and Scott in the morning. Getting back to it this morning with Gator Country 101.9.

0: No.
1: Well, good morning to you. It's Mel flying solo. Scott is out for the next few days. Good for him, right? I know a lot of people get ready to take their summer vacations, of course, as we head into the 4th of July holiday next week. Man, this year is flying by so fast. You might need a little vacation to stay cool, a little dip in the pool. Disney water parks. I got a family four-pack of tickets for you to win. You can use these tickets at either of Disney's water parks, Typhoon Lagoon or Blizzard Beach. I'm going to play the mystery Disney movie, little splash scene, and give you a chance to win those tickets about 7:20 this morning. So hang on for that. A lot of texts rolling in. Appreciate all the good morning text messages I've been receiving since the wee hours of the morning, starting as early as 1 o'clock. Sandy said, good morning, Mel and Scott. It's Friday Eve. That it is. That it is for sure. Jeffrey also saying good morning. So thank you again so much for the text messages. And keep them coming. 239-498-1019. You can send a text and you'll randomly be entered to win a Rib City gift card, which is pretty cool. Which is why Karen texted, good morning, Mel and Scott. Smells like ribs today. Yeah. Appreciate the text. 239-498-1019. That's our number. Keep it handy. Pass along some helpful information. Hopefully there's no tailgater traffic issues to talk about this morning. But if there is, text me, let me know. I'll be sure to pass it along. And, of course, keep that number handy, too, because Disney Water Park tickets are up for grabs. I know. 7:20 this morning. It's Gator Country 101.9.
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0: is. It is Thirsty Thursday, Friday Eve, however you want to refer to Thursday. One day closer to the weekend. I know I'm looking forward to that myself. I'm Mel, flying solo. Scott is off for the next few days. I am working on the Disney mystery movie. I know it has been so hot lately. And it's summertime. You want to get out of town. You want to cool off. The best place to do that is at one of the Disney water parks, Typhoon Lagoon or Blizzard Beach. And the whole family can go. 4-pack of tickets. So I am working on that. Got that coming up about 7:20 this morning. And also the three things you need to know. I know it's busy. I'm having a busy morning. So, of course, keep the text rolling in. 239-498-1019. Ronald, I got your text. Appreciate that. I know you could use some ribs, too, to Rib City. But, yes, you could be the random Rib City texter of the day. Stick around. Three things you need to know coming up about 10 minutes away with Gator Country 101.9.
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0: 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It's Mel and Scott in the morning's Three Things to Know.
1: And I got them for you. A federal judge has permanently blocked the Trump administration from enforcing an executive order that required proof of citizenship to register to vote and set an election day deadline for mail-in ballots. Judge Denise Casper said the Justice Department failed to show evidence of election fraud and said that the order could have disenfranchised thousands of voters. There were two powerful earthquakes that rocked Venezuela. At least 164 people have died because of these earthquakes. One was a 7.2 earthquake, followed by a 7.5 earthquake. It's actually being reported the strongest to hit Venezuela in over 100 years. And coincidentally, there was also a powerful earthquake that struck Japan at 6.9 magnitude. And that happened in the early morning hours as well. My goodness, what is with all these earthquakes? I heard there was an earthquake, yesterday in Northern California? And we had our own little earthquake, a couple weeks ago down in Cuba? My goodness, Mother Earth needs to calm down. There's some friction going on and I don't like it. And Team USA is hoping to stay perfect in the group stage for the FIFA World Cup. The action is going to heat up later on today when the Stars and Stripes battle Turkey in California. Go Team USA! And those are the three things you need to know this morning right here with Gator Country 101.9.

0: you, Taylor Swift with Gator Country 101.9. Yes, that is the song from the movie Toy Story 5, which I haven't seen yet. I've heard it's really cute. Maybe this weekend I'll get to check it out with my youngest daughter, Ellie. She'll be the only one that wants to go with me. I know Danny will be like, no, I ain't going to go see that. But I've heard it is really cute, so I do want to see that. What do I have? Oh, knuckleheads. Sorry. I'm flying solo. Scott's on vacation until next week. So, yeah, I'm doing his job, too. So, therefore, I'm probably going to get a little tongue-tied this morning because my brain's going faster than everything else. So, working on knuckleheads coming up just after 7 o'clock this morning. Thank you, Kevin. Just got the text message. Just came through. There is a wreck at Orange River Boulevard and Staley Road. It's backing up traffic. Thank you so much for that. If you see a slowdown this morning as far as traffic goes, send me a text, 239-498-1019. I'll be sure to pass it along. So again, that's Orange River Boulevard and Staley Road. There is an accident being reported. 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

0: It's time for Mel and Scott's Knuckleheads.
1: All right, I got them for us. A customer blows a tire and her temper, and this poor mechanic, well, he's caught in a wheel bad situation. Yeah. A woman in Wilmington, Delaware is accused of attacking a pair of tire store workers. State police said Amadi Muhammad went to Jose's tire shop looking to have her car repaired when the employees said they couldn't help her. She reportedly became enraged. She grabbed one of them by the shirt and punched the other one in the face. Muhammad also allegedly crashed into another vehicle in the parking lot as she left the scene. Yeah, she was really fired up, unlike her tires. But yeah, she was later arrested without incident and is now facing several charges. Her patience went flat before the tires did. The good news, though, she finally got a ride to a place where someone would definitely see her. The bad news, it was jail. And this neighborhood turf war gets real with this warning shot heard around the yard. An 84-year-old Milton, Florida woman was arrested after firing a gunshot as an apparent warning to her neighbor who was just cutting his grass. Charlene Davis is charged with aggravated assault with a deadly weapon, which is a felony, by the way, and discharging a firearm on residential property, which is a misdemeanor. The incident happened at 8:15 at night. Holy cow, 8:15 at night? Who is mowing their lawn at 8:15 at night? According to the arrest report, the neighbor told deputies he was mowing his lawn when he heard a gunshot. He looked over and saw Charlene right there. She was holding the revolver. The report states that Charlene admitted to firing her Smith & Wesson 38 Special revolver into the ground. She said she stated that she wanted to scare the neighbor due to an ongoing noise issue with him because, well, she was trying to sleep. The incident was captured on a Ring doorbell camera, according to the report, with video showing Charlene exit her home and fire one shot. The report states that the neighbor is heard asking, "What are you doing?" And Charlene then replies, "I'm trying to tell you, you're waking us up," before adding, "You better watch out." Oosh, granny wasn't playing, was she? The neighbor was cutting grass, but she was cutting straight to the point, clearly. And mowing may have stopped, but the charges just kept growing. The neighbor got the message loud and clear, possibly louder than the mower. And those are your knuckleheads. Yes, you'll be able to find those stories wherever you follow us, Mel and Scott, in the morning. Getting back to it with Gator Country 101.9. I'm pretty proud of myself. Yeah. Pat on the back for my knuckleheads. It's Gator Country.

0: flying solo. Scott is on vacation. It's Gator Country 101.9. He'll be back in a couple days. Thanks for the updates, Kevin. Looks like the wreck at Orange River Boulevard and Staley Road that I reported earlier is now clear, but traffic is still moving slowly. So, yeah, thanks for that. Keep the text coming, 239-498-1019. You're going to need that number coming up very soon. Working on a Disney movie that has to do with water because I got a 4-pack of tickets to enjoy one of the Disney water parks. I know you need to cool off this summer. Get the kiddos out of town and you'll be able to do that right here with Gator Country 101.9. Thanks, Nikki. I just read your text. I don't know. I'm on her side. I bet the mechanics were trying to take advantage of her and she wasn't playing. I don't know. Talking about my knucklehead earlier, which, by the way, I'm going to post that video a little bit later on this morning. So you'll be able to find out the story in case you missed it just a few minutes ago. Hopefully they weren't taking advantage of her. Maybe they just couldn't help her. I don't know. So like I said, Disney tickets, got this coming up 10 minutes away. It's Gator Country 101.9. Hang on.
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0: we talked about Kenny this morning with the Nitty Gritty from Music City, which, by the way, I have a recap on that coming up just after 8 o'clock this morning. But now is the time for you to splash into a cool kids summer at Disney Water Parks. You and the whole family can go. We got a 4-pack of tickets up for grabs to either Typhoon Lagoon or Blizzard Beach. It's been so hot, it's going to be nice to get away and enjoy one of the Disney water parks with you and the family. 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It's kind of another chance. 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This is the movie today.
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0: Country 101.9, Mel and Scott in the morning. I'm the Mel part. Scott's off enjoying some vacation time. He'll be back in the next few days. In the meantime, it is all about Disney movie trivia for a family four-pack of tickets to one of the Disney water parks. Yeah, cool down this summer. Have a cool kid summer. Typhoon Lagoon, Blizzard Beach, you pick. And it's going to be a good time for sure. So here's today's movie. Let's see if we can get a winner on the phone.
1: Hold up there, you. It's a shilling to tie up your boat at the dock. And I shall need to know your name.
2: What do you say to 3 shillings? When we forget the name.
1: Welcome to Port Royal, Mr. Smith.
3: Hello?
0: Hey, is this Evan?
3: Yes, it is.
0: Hey, it's Mel from Gator Country. How are you?
3: Good. How are you?
0: Good. So I just played a Disney mystery movie. Can you tell me the name of that movie?
3: Yeah, that's Pirates of the Caribbean, Curse of the Black Pearl.
0: Look at you. You got the whole title.
3: Yeah.
0: Awesome. That was such a good movie. I loved all the Pirates of the Caribbean movies. I thought they were pretty good. So very nice. Well,
3: yep,
0: you
3: great movie.
0: And you are going to go with the family and enjoy one of the Disney water parks on us.
3: That's awesome. I'm actually on my way to work right now.
0: Oh, well, who needs to go to work? Come pick up the tickets and go play in a water park. That sounds more fun.
3: I'd love to, but I'm a firefighter paramedic, so I kind of have to.
0: Well, we appreciate all that you do on your next day off. You and the family will have a good time and enjoy either Typhoon Lagoon or Blizzard Beach. So congratulations.
3: Absolutely. Thank you very much.
0: You are most welcome. And yes, I have more tickets coming up tomorrow morning. We'll do it again, a new movie about 7:20 for your chance to cool off this summer with a cool kid summer and one of the Disney water parks from Gator Country 101.9.

0: trying to keep things easy today as Scott is enjoying some time off. He'll be back in a few days. I'm Mel in Skater Country 101.9. Appreciate all the text messages I've been getting in this morning. Keep them coming. You could be our random Rib City texter of the day. Score yourself a Rib City gift card, which I personally love. I would much rather go to dinner than cook, but I can't always afford it, so a gift card always comes in handy, doesn't it? Speaking of gift cards, guess what we have for you starting next week? Free Gas Fridays. Yep. More details to come on how you can win that. Just keep listening, keep driving, and we'll handle the gas right here with Gator Country 101.9. Give me about 10 minutes. Going to tell you what's trending. It's on the way.
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Before I get into it, thanks, Stephanie, for the text. Looks like there's an accident that's eastbound Hancock Bridge Parkway just before Del Prado that seems to be slowing things down a bit. So I wanted to pass that along. And then there was one more accident that was affecting Daniels. Actually, two. Tiffany texted this in, said two accidents on Daniel Parkway, one right by Timber Creek and the other one right by the Gateway Charter High School. So thanks so much for those texts. Keep them coming, and I'll be sure to pass along the info. In the meantime, let's get into what's trending. It is all about the FIFA World Cup, and Team USA is playing today. Yes, the Stars and Stripes are going to battle Turkey a little bit later on today in California, so I hope that is a win for Team USA. The long-anticipated Grand Theft Auto 11 video game has been revealed, and it's going to cost you about $80 if you want to buy the basic single-player version. If you want the Ultimate Edition, it's going to set you back $100. And by the way, if you want to go ahead and pre-order that, that opens today. The game isn't going to come out until, like, November 20th, though. They are searching for the next James Bond. They've actually began the whole, contacting the actors for auditions. And some of the actors on the short list are Callum Turner, who I think just married, what's her name? What's the singer's name? It's escaping me. Dua Lipa. Thank you. Whew. I had to think about Scott's crush. That's his, like, girl crush. It's Dua Lipa. Jacob Elordi is also on the list, so we'll see what ends up happening there. The missing giraffe is proving harder to find than you may think. Maybe you heard about this. There was an escaped giraffe named Gracie that's on the loose in Texas Hill, in Texas, for nearly 2 weeks now. Gracie got away at her Cedar Hollow Ranch and has made herself scarce. You would think it would be easy to find, or at least spot, a giraffe. But yeah, no, they are having a difficult time locating her. Yeah, 2 weeks she's been on the run. There's now a $5,000 reward for Gracie's safe return. Hopefully they find her. Sweet little thing. I say little, but yeah, hopefully they find her. If you're a big fan of Dutton Ranch, then you'll be excited to know that a second season has been ordered. It's definitely going to happen. That's the Yellowstone spinoff with Rip and Beth, which is really good. So we'll be getting more of those too. And let's see here. Was there something else I was going to tell you? What's trending? No, I think we're good to go there. Yeah, so there you go. That's what's trending as I'm flying solo and trying to read and keep up with text messages and accidents. Got another one that I'll tell you about coming up after Luke Combs. It's Gator Country 101.9. Good morning.

0: Oh, thank you. I appreciate the correction. Thomas sent me a text that says it is Grand Theft Auto 6, not 11. Sorry, didn't realize I said that wrong. Apparently, I need to learn my Roman numerals again. This is what happens when Scott's out. Oh, my goodness. I'm reading text. I'm taking care of everything, so it's okay. So I apologize for my mistake, but thank you for correcting me, Thomas, and sending that text message. You keep the text coming, 239-498-1019. Desiree texted, there's an accident with a dump truck turned over on Gunnery right before Lee Boulevard. Oh, man, that doesn't sound good. That's around Lehigh, so that might hold you up this morning. Just want to pass that along, too. Appreciate that. 239-498-1019. That's my number. Keep it handy. You'll need it a little bit later on, too. We got Corey Kent concert tickets coming up around 8:20 this morning, so I'm working on that contest as well. Appreciate you sticking around. Yes, Corey Kent concert is going to happen November 20th. We just announced that this week, and we got your tickets coming up 8:20 this morning. And a recap of the nitty-gritty from Music City, which I got to tell you about, too, because Kenny made a big announcement yesterday. So a lot coming up in just a few short minutes, 10 minutes away. It's Gator Country 101.9.
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0: 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It's Mel and Scott's Nitty Gritty from Music City.
1: Well, let's get into it then. The Nitty Gritty from Music City. I'm flying solo. Scott is off. He'll be off for the next few days. Kenny Chesney may not be going out on a big headlining tour this year, but he is giving us fans something equally exciting. He made the big announcement. He's going to release his 21st album, Silver Springs Marina, coming out September 25th. Kenny says, I love everything about music, but especially how it makes you feel. It can crack open a tough moment, lift you up, and even make you laugh harder than anything. I'm excited for new music. You can pre-order it too. And the title track, I went ahead and took a little snippet of it just so you can enjoy being teased just like I am.

0: never will.
1: Yep, sounds like classic Kenny Chesney. I know it's going to be a good album. Looking forward to September 25th when Silver Springs Marina officially comes out. Good thing Kane Brown is on the mend. My goodness, did you see this? He was injured by a golf ball. He posted about it on Instagram saying he was hit in the head. In one photo, it highlighted 23 stitches he received. He called it just a scratch. Nice. Good thing he's okay. He ended up missing the Tight Ends and Friends concert in Nashville that he was scheduled to be at on Tuesday due to the incident. Maybe he'll take golf a little more seriously next time. And Jelly Roll is proving he knows how to put his fans first. Man, this guy is such a giver, isn't he? During his June 21st show in New Hampshire, the country star acknowledged a fan that stood out to him in the front row. He paused the show on stage, and this is what he said.
2: Hey, right here, make sure she never buys a ticket to a show again. This is like the sixth show I've seen her. We'll never buy another ticket to my concert, ever. We will take care of that tonight. Thank you. This is so awesome. Thank you.
1: Definitely a cool moment for her. Yeah, he pointed directly at her, thanked her for coming, and told her she'd never have to buy another Jelly Roll concert ticket again, which is really cool. He then went on to say that he's probably going to have to change up his set list just for her because she goes to so many shows. He really has a big heart, doesn't he? And that is the Nitty Gritty from Music City. Find these stories wherever you follow us, Mel and Scott in the morning. Getting back to it this morning with Gator Country 101.9.

0: morning going? I feel like mine is quite hectic this morning. I'm Mel flying solo. Scott is off for the next few days. Thanks so much for the text. Jamie said Westlinks Drive and Daniels Parkway, there's an accident. It's a standstill bumper to bumper. Also got report of an earlier accident. This one was affecting Lehigh. Looked like it was Gunnery. Just before you got to Lee Boulevard, there was an accident that was slowing down that area as well. So keep the text coming. 239-498-1019. That's my number. Appreciate all the texts I've been getting this morning. That automatically qualifies you to be our random Rib City texter of the day, which I'll be giving away about, 40 minutes away from now. So you still got time to send me a text. In the meantime, keep that number handy, too, because I got another contest on the way. About 10 minutes from now, get your tickets to see Corey Kent when he comes to the Ranch Concert Hall and Saloon, which is going to be later on this year, November 20th. I'll give you a chance to win that right here with Gator Country 101.9.
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1: 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Very cool. Up for grabs, a pair of tickets to see Corey Kent. He's coming to the Ranch Concert Hall and Saloon Friday, November 20th. Tickets are on sale right now, but we got some free ones for you. This contest does go by quickly. I'm going to play 3 1-second clips of 3 songs that were number one, and the year was 2022. So not too terribly long ago. I'm sure you remember it well. And just have to tell me the names of these songs, the titles of these songs. Yeah, we'll just go with the titles. And text that in to 239-498-1019. And you could score yourself tickets to see Corey Kent. All right, goes by fast. I know, it's a 3-second challenge, so here it is. Take a listen.
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1: The game that goes by so quick. Yes, I take three songs, a second of each song. I play a snippet of it, and then you have to text in your answer to 239-498-1019. So these are today's three songs, number one songs in 2022, not too long ago. So it should have been easy. Let's see if we can get a winner on the phone, too. But first, let me remind you of the songs.
2: She's the 90s. If you
3: got a bother. This is Jenna.
1: Hey, Jenna, it's Mel from Gator Country. How are you?
3: Good. How are you?
1: Good. I'm calling because you played the 3-second challenge. Can you tell me the name of those three songs that I just played?
3: Hold on. I forgot.
1: That's okay. You texted. You can look back at your text.
3: Yeah, it's she had me at Heads Carolina by Dirt Until You Can't.
1: Yay! You got it! Awesome. I know, it goes by so quick, doesn't it?
3: Oh my gosh. And then having two kids in the car trying to take them to camp is just a lot.
1: Well, you go, Mama. You did good. You did really good. You deserve a night out. And of course, you're going to have to wait until November 20th to take it. But you got
3: But it's my 40th birthday the week before.
1: Wow.
3: So it's perfect.
1: Yes, you got a lot to celebrate then.
3: Yes, I appreciate this so much. I'm so excited.
1: Woohoo! Well, you're going to go see Corey Kent on Us, okay?
3: All right, thank you.
1: You are most welcome. Most deserving of it, too. Yeah. I'll have more tickets tomorrow as well. Same time, same place, right here with Gator Country 101.9.

0: Country 101.9. I am the Mel Part flying solo. Scott is taking some time off. Want to pass along some tailgater traffic. Still a bit of a slowdown. This is affecting West Links Drive and Daniels. A lot of traffic there due to an accident. So if you're trying to get through that area, that's what's slowing you down this morning. Also, an accident. Dump truck turned over. Got reports of that. Gunnery right before Lee Boulevard. So I want to pass those along. Keep my number handy, 239-498-1019. If you see some tailgated traffic that I can pass along, or you just want to send me any random old text, you can do just that. Give you a chance to win a Rib City gift card this morning, which I have coming up. In about 15 minutes, I'll give that away. This right here is my life goal. I love this. I love this story. Maybe you've seen her. She is a 96-year-old woman. Maybe you've seen her online, TikTok, Instagram. I know she has quite a bit of a following on there, but she's known online as Grandma Droniak. I think that's how you pronounce it. That's what I'm going with. Grandma Droniak. She's gone viral after sharing that her nursing home in Connecticut threatened to evict her for, get this, partying too hard. Yes. Partying too hard. 96 years old. You go, Granny. According to her video, the facility warned her to stop hosting gatherings, right? They sent her like a formal letter. Apparently, she's hosting gatherings. She's serving alcohol to other residents, and they say it violates their rules. But Droniak, who has millions of followers on TikTok and Instagram, she didn't seem too concerned about it. In fact, this is what she responded to on TikTok with the letter she received.
1: I can do what I want. I pay $12,000 a month to live here. I could party if I wanna. My girlfriends are coming over tonight. We're gonna drink and gossip. It's not a party, but we do get rowdy.
0: I know, 96 years old. Let her live her best life. $12,000 a month. That right there. Oh, my goodness. I can't imagine paying that for the nursing home. But when she received the letter, if you go back and watch the video, like I said, it's gone viral. She like rips it up. She's doing her hair and her makeup as she's talking in the video. Love her. So, yeah. Apparently, she was successful in her fight for the right to party because the next day she posted another video that says, hungover from last night's party. My nursing home can't stop me. Partying through the last chapter of my life. You go, Granny. Yeah, that's right there, life goals. So, love that. I'm definitely going to be following her on Instagram and TikTok because she's my kind of people.
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0: 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Hopefully you're having a great morning as you just get your work day started. 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Yeah. 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I got to give away our random Rib City texture of the day. That's going to go to Gary Tokos. He said, Thirsty Thursday would be great for Rib City. Well, yes, it would. Maybe he's going to take advantage of tonight's 99-cent ice-cold beers with the purchase of any entree. He's got a gift card. He can do that, right? Mention you heard this on Gator Country and get a free Rib City, wow, koozie. Yep. All I got to say is, hey, I heard Mel and Scott talking about this right there with Gator Country 101.9. And that's how you score yourself that free Rib City, wow, koozie, which I haven't even gotten yet. I go to Rib City. I go to the one on Palm Beach all the time, and I'm going to have to make sure I say that so I can get my own wow koozie. I think I deserve that, don't I? Got a commercial free 20 in a row. I'm happy to kick that off next right here with Gator Country 101.9.
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0: 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My last single Saturday night.
1: Well, they're one step closer to saying I do, Taylor Swift and Travis Kelce. But first, the prenup. I got some details on that coming up in 12 minutes. 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

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I speak about that like I know what a prenup is. 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I knew you. Skater Country.

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I'll pay you $500 a show." And Corey went, "Pay me $1,000." And it was just that confidence that Toby went, "I like you, kid." Yeah, cool story. And of course, he paid him $1,000. I do have more tickets to see Corey Kent tomorrow morning at 8:20 in Skater Country 101.9.

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I'm Mel with Gator Country 101.9. 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Love his new song, Carry On. He just kicked off his residency in Las Vegas at the Sphere. Oh, my gosh. If you follow him on socials, he's been posting videos. 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

Ryan Montgomery. He's going to be at the Ranch tomorrow night. I got a pair of tickets up for grabs coming up at 12 o'clock. 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

0: 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It's noon and time for Melanie's Dip It in Ranch. 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

Back in the day, Potts Farm was a place to go. Load a truck up, hit the dirt road. Jump the barbed wire, spread the word. 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Jack and Jim were a few good men. 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You better mind your business, man. Watch your mouth. Before I have to knock that loud mouth out. I'm tired of talking, man. Y'all ain't listening. The more

you see the Mega Millions rolled over? Now it's nearly $500 million for tomorrow night's drawing. Yes, I am daydreaming of that right now. I don't know what you're doing. Mel, Skater Country 101.9.

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a few people talk about it, and I saw it was like on the number one most binged watched show on Netflix. I heard it's really good. It's called I Will Find You. Like 24 million people viewed it in the first 4 days. So I know I might have to check that out this weekend. Another binge worthy series. That's what I'm hearing. I'm Mel in Skater Country 101.9.

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Keep driving. We'll handle the gas right here on Gator Country 101.9. Yeah, I promise. 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

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He said he will take accountability for his actions. 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

this is exercise I could get behind. Yeah, good news if your gym membership is collecting dust. There's new research from Norway that says just 30 minutes of high-intensity exercise a week could boost heart health. That's basically 7 minutes a day. I think I got time for that. I'm Mel, Skater Country. Wee-wee.

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0: 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Ryan Montgomery, Friday night, June 26th at the Ranch. 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

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Remember five for beach, you and me. That sunset, cliffs by the sea, and the night rolled in. And you still talk about that moon that I can't recall, but God, I saw all I needed to.

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And Ryan Montgomery is going to be performing tomorrow night. 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

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I don't know about you, if you've noticed, it seems like, you know, when the storms come by in the afternoon, they have just been, like, really intense. More intense than I remember. Maybe it's just me, but the lightning and the thunder, worse than I have noticed. Here's Bailey Zimmerman and Chevy Silverado.

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Got to give it up for Ella Langley. A two-week number one for her, her second in a row. 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

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How about free gas? That's right. You heard me right. Free gas. We're going to give you a chance to win free gas, and all your details on how to win will be coming up for you. Here's John Morgan. 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

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Give it up for Megan Maroney. And I think this song is going to be the next number one for her. This is called Beautiful Things. It's on the drive at 5 on Gator Country 101.9.

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So Bailey Zimmerman might have to trade in his Chevy Silverado to help pay some of his damages in Albuquerque, where he was supposed to do his show. Here he is with Chevy Silverado on Gator Country.

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Good evening to you on this Thursday. Getting ready for the weekend. One more day to go. Right now, it's Jason Aldean and Don't Tell on Me on Gator Country 101.9.

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0: 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Ryan Montgomery, Friday night, June 26th at the Ranch. 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